0: refuse, refuse.
1: Oh yeah, oh yeah, yeah.
0: Refuse
1: oh,
0: yeah, yeah. Yeah.
1: Oh yeah, yeah. Oh yeah, yeah. I'm gonna feed you. Oh yeah, yeah. I'm gonna libala na yo. Oh yeah, yeah. I'm gonna sante na yo. Oh yeah, yeah. Mo na feed abana na yo. Oh yeah, yeah. Mo na mama na yo mako. Oh yeah, yeah. Mo na parkour na yo. Oh yeah, Sony. Oh yeah, cholera. Oh yeah, humiliation. Oh yeah, yeah. Mo.
0: Refuse, refuse.

0: bindi sabiso tolandi nzoto mokonzi
1: malamu ndenge boye Maria busala nokisa bate lingi kobanda

Na tongo tongo mokolo ya yenga, basi bake na lilita, bamemi malasi babongisaki. Bakuti libanga elongwe liboso ya lilita, tango bakoti bamoni nzoto ya mokonzi te.